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1: Time to take a break for prayer. Today, dear God, we pray for improved spiritual vision. 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We seek to be able to recognize when our assistance is needed, even when no word may have been spoken. 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Please, dear God, improve our spiritual vision. Amen and hallelujah.
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1: There's something special on the inside of you. There's purpose. There's promise. There's books. There's goals. There's ministry. You've got to become what God has designed you to be. Let's prophesy pregnant possibilities.
2: Pregnant.
1: Say it, y'all.
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Hi, this is Diane Heath from Lewisburg, North Carolina, and I love listening to The Light. Melissa Wade been there for years. They play all that gospel sound, and I just love it, love it.

0: 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A breakthrough. 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

0: Join me right after Get Up Mornings with Erica Campbell, 10 a.m. until 3 p.m. as we continue to be encouraged and uplifted by the Word of God and blessed by the best inspirational music in the Triangle. 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
1: 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But today, I want to remind you

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1: Able.
0: He hasn't changed.
1: He's still able. Able.
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0: He's able.
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1: In this life, everybody shall have a valley experience. 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

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DJ All Night. I love listening to The Light because that music is just so inspirational. 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

0: Hallelujah. Just where you are, just for a few minutes. I know we got a little ways to go, but just lift your hands in this place. Just tonight, let's just reverence his name. Hallelujah. Somebody came tonight on the brink of some disaster. The Holy Ghost is here right now. Glory! Somebody clap your hands for Jesus. Come on, clap them for Jesus. If that was for me, it'd be all right.
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0: That was Nia Allen and Major with the song Just You Wait. And before that, you heard from 1996 the song Stand by Donnie McClurkin. Yours truly. So I always find it awkward announcing one of my songs. I really do. But you know what I haven't heard in a while? I haven't heard Better After While in a while. We got to fix that. We got to fix that. But right now, we've got to take a break. And so, I don't want you to go nowhere. We'll be right back, right after this, with more of the new Donnie McClurkin Show. Don't leave. We'll be right back.
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to the new Donnie McClurkin Show on this wonderful Wednesday. And we're going to keep this thing going. August is almost done, y'all. Almost over. But we've got the word of the day coming up that you don't want to miss. And so much more music. And now here's Dietrich Haddon with Open Door Season.

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1: It's Sybil Wilkes with what we need to know. Severe weather and a weekend derecho knocked out power to thousands of households across the majority black cities of Memphis, Tennessee and Gary, Indiana. That's right, Gary residents have been without electricity for 2 weeks. And as a result, community leaders and local volunteers transformed neighborhood churches into emergency resource hubs to distribute water, food, and generators to residents in need. Local utility providers warn that full restoration efforts remain ongoing as line crews work to repair extensive wind damage across both cities. Iconic country singer, songwriter, humanitarian, and philanthropist, Dolly Parton died at the age of 80 Tuesday following a brief battle with cancer. Beyond her legendary musical career, Parton championed early childhood literacy by sending millions of free books to children worldwide through her Imagination Library Foundation. Retail giant Target removed a children's Halloween costume from its online marketplace following widespread criticism that the outfit mimicked 19th century minstrel show imagery. Social media users highlighted the costume featured in large facial features and styling reminiscent of racist caricatures. Target issued an official apology, stating the product was offensive and should never have been included in its seasonal inventory. Southern University's Human Jukebox Marching Band stars in the Gap's Denim on Your Own campaign, putting the HBCU musical excellence at the center of national fashion advertising. Band members perform a custom brass arrangement of Robin's hit song, Dancing on My Own, while wearing dark wash denim sets and custom university jackets. Filmed directly on the Baton Rouge campus, the collaboration highlights individual style and cultural identity ahead of the fall homecoming season. I'm Sybil Wilkes. Be informed, be empowered.
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0: And make sure you check out I Hate the Homies Sports Podcast, man. Me and Rock T from the Ricky Smiley Show going in. The SEC made a rule yesterday to stop NFL, NBA, or WNBA players from returning back to school. The Big Ten said the same thing, and Notre Dame jumped in on it too. So if you go into the draft and you don't make a team, you cannot go back to college as of now, but it's about to depend on what these lawyers say. I'll keep you informed on this. The Dallas Wings are the last team to make it into the playoffs. That's right. New coach, new team. Paige Beckers ain't a joke. So it's Minnesota, Golden State, Las Vegas, our Atlanta Dream, the Indiana Fever, New York Liberty, and the Washington Mystics. And remember the nasty 49er owner I told you all about yesterday, Jed York, who got caught up in a prostitution sting for $140. Well, why they just said they caught him at a mobile home park. $140 at a mobile home park. You a billionaire. I'm Griff. And that's your quick sports minute. Commander Cheryl with the birthdays.
3: Thank you, Griff. 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Valerie Simpson, her birthday is today. 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
20: Good morning. Wake County Schools wants to make sure more students are in the classroom every day. Student attendance plummeted during the COVID-19 pandemic and the current has continued to extend. Last school year, 20.5% of students missed at least 10% of school. That's about 18 days. This year, Wake School is working to address this through new guidelines, and that includes a new attendance task force. Well, today we will hear from the Downtown Raleigh Alliance, which will give a State of Downtown presentation. We'll hear more about the cost of living and public safety from the latest report. The CEO of the Downtown Raleigh Alliance says safety is top of mind as we think about expansion downtown. That report will be presented this afternoon at 3 o'clock. And today, flags from Raleigh to our nation's capital and across the country will be at half-staff in honor of Dolly Parton. People nationwide are mourning the country music legend's death after her brief battle with cancer. She was 80 years old. I'm Laura Levine from WRAL-TV. 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
6: 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Let's check out the latest in traffic.
7: The interstates are checking clear and incident-free this morning, and there are no collisions to report on any of the roads in the region causing any delays. Do watch for some slow traffic. I-40 West between Lake Wheeler Road, exit 297, and Highway 1, exit 293, and some more slow traffic. U.S. 64 West between the Highway 264 split and Rollsville Road. For Get Up Mornings with Erica Campbell, I'm Keith Snyder.
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6: Let's see how traffic is cruising this morning. What's the latest?
7: The interstates are checking clear and collision-free on this Wednesday morning. There is an accident at Wade Avenue at Dixie Trail, and watch for some stop-and-go traffic that will have you tapping the brakes Highway 70 East between Laurel Drive and Miami Boulevard. For Get Up Mornings with Erica Campbell, I'm Keith Schneider.
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10: Good morning. There will be an increased law enforcement presence today at two Nash County schools after they were the target of an anonymous threat. The district says the threat circulating on social media involved Southern Nash Middle and high schools. They say the sheriff's office is working with the FBI to determine how credible it is. The district has not said what was said in that thread or if they know who may have shared it. Happening today, Christina Cook will answer questions from more local students. The astronaut continuing her local tour, celebrating her mission to the moon. She'll be with North Carolina's Labor Commission for a question and answer forum, and she'll also visit with students this afternoon at Little River Elementary School in Durham. Caniacs at the DBAP got their chance last night to see the Stanley Cup in person and get their pictures with it. Fans lined up for hours for a chance to see the cup during last night's Bulls game. Jordan Martinook of the Canes was there. He threw out the first pitch. He says he's excited to celebrate with the fans and to help the Canes defend their title. I'm Laura Levine from WRAL-TV. 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
6: Don't miss it, y'all. We got music from Anthony Brown and Group Therapy, Mary Mary, and Tamela Mann. Here's Kenny Lewis with God Did It on Get Up Morning. It's

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5: All right, sir. It's on you.
3: Thank you, E.
5: Mm-hmm.
3: So, this is a great season right now. And in my life, personally, it's just a great season, a great time. We just got another Stellar Award. Oh, man, I'm shooting a movie today with Kelly Kells. I'm playing her husband, so it's just about to be ignorant. Me and Lanika's relationship is proper right now. Like, proper. Like, man, our text messages to each other and just... It's a good season. The kids are dope. The money is stacking. Don't stop praying. That's what I'm telling myself. Don't get too comfortable. Don't be complacent. 1 Peter 1:5-8 says, be alert and of sober mind. Your enemy, the devil, prowls around like a roaring lion looking for someone to devour. I love that the writer said, be alert. Pay attention. You know, I'm from Cali, so we don't stop at stop signs because my father used to say, just keep going through the stop sign. Why, Dad? Because this is a good carjacking area. You got to see how it's bushes and it's a pole, right? And you can't really see that. Just keep going. Be alert. Pay attention. Keep your head on a swivel. Not to be worried. Oh, everything is all good. It's probably going to be bad. Not to awfulize. You know, everything is good and it's not going to be good. And it's not. I probably know. We probably going to be fighting. It's always. No, not to that. Just to be alert. Pay attention. And then I start reading about lions, right? Why do lions prowl and hunt? Here's a fact that you might not know. Lions, a male lion, only does 10% of the hunting. In his pride, in his group of lions and lionesses, the lionesses hunt the most. He only does 10% of the hunting. And his prowling is just him patrolling and making sure it ain't no trespassers or nothing. But he's not a good hunter because of his mane. His big giant mane gives him away. In the desert and in the jungle, everybody can see it coming. You got a black, hey, you with the black afro, what you doing in the bushes? You can see them coming. But if you're not alert, thank you, Holy Spirit. If you're not alert, you won't even see. You have seen the videos online when there be a deer or something drinking at a lake or a little river. And an alligator just come out and eat the whole deer like out of nowhere. Man, the deer just so comfortable, not paying attention. You got to, even though I know this is a good time, and I thank God for these good times. I have prayed for these times. But I also stay prayed up to stay covered, to keep me aware, to not let me get to be the Christian that's like, yeah, God, I need, help me. And then when he does, you forget that you know, I'm going to the altar when I'm at church on a Sunday. I can think of a saying I did that week. It'll be easy. It won't be. I'm not sinless. I'm going to the altar. I need prayer. I'm not exempt from, you know, I'm always saying, excuse me, me and my wife going to the altar. We want to stay prayed up. I'm advising y'all today. Be alert. Stay prayed up. That's my Mr. Griffin for today.
5: I love it.
6: That's good.
5: Be so alert. Good. Prayed up. It's true, though, Griff. You really have to be alert and aware of what's going on. You know what I mean? And,
6: not fearful.
5: Yeah, just sometimes you'll miss a blessing because you're just going and working and flowing.
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5: Come on. Be alert today. Preach, Griff. The Erica Ism is up next. Don't get up mornings.
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19: The interstates remain clear and collision-free this morning. There is a serious accident, Regency Parkway at Ederly Drive. First responders will be on the scene. A crash, Wade Avenue at Dixie Trail. And watch for some stop-and-go traffic backing things up on the Durham Freeway southbound between I-885 and Ellis Road. For Get Up Mornings with Erica Campbell, I'm Keith Schneider.
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22: Good morning. WRAL is hearing from the Wake County Sheriff and former inmates as the jail deals with an overflow of inmates. Former inmates we spoke with described the conditions as inhumane. They described filthy floors and walls and cells packed with people. Last month, the average number of access inmates was more than 200. Sheriff Willie Rose says that number would be even higher on certain days. He says these conditions are an unintended consequence of ARENA's law, keeping violent offenders in jail with no bail. Well, we are just days into the new school year and two teenagers are already facing charges in Durham. The sheriff's office tells us multiple students got into a fight on the first day of classes. They say a staff member was notified that one of the students involved had a gun. While looking for that student yesterday, deputies found a second student with a gun and a third with ammunition. No one was injured. And happening today, the Food Bank of Central and Eastern North Carolina will be giving out senior farmers market vouchers. Today's distribution will be at the State Farmers Market from 10 a.m. until noon. I'm Laura Levine from WRAL-TV. 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
7: If you're heading out, give yourself plenty of time. Plenty of time to make it on time. How's traffic?
8: There are no collisions or other concerns to report on the interstates or the roads causing any delays this morning, but do be aware of some stop-and-go traffic backing things up I-540 West between Highway 401 and Capitol Boulevard, and more stop-and-go traffic Highway 1 North between Highway 55 and 1010 Road. For Get Up Mornings with Erica Campbell, I'm Keith Snyder.
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9: Let's see how traffic is cruising this morning. What's the latest?
10: I-440 West at Capitol Boulevard, exit 11. There's an accident backing up traffic to Highway 64, exit 14. And there's a crash on the I-440 eastbound off-ramp to Poole Road, exit 15. For Get Up Mornings with Erica Campbell, I'm Keith Schneider.
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13: Good morning. WRAL is hearing from the Wake County Sheriff and former inmates as the jail deals with an overflow of inmates. Former inmates we spoke with described the conditions as inhumane. They described filthy floors and walls and cells packed with people. Last month, the average number of access inmates was more than 200. Sheriff Willie Rose says that number would be even higher on certain days. He says these conditions are an unintended consequence of ARENA's law keeping violent offenders in jail with no bail. But we are just days into the new school year and two teenagers are already facing charges in Durham. The sheriff's office tells us multiple students got into a fight on the first day of classes. They say a staff member was notified that one of the students involved had a gun. While looking for that student yesterday, deputies found a second student with a gun and a third with ammunition. No one was injured. And happening today, the Food Bank of Central and Eastern North Carolina will be giving out senior farmers market vouchers. Today's distribution will be at the State Farmers Market from 10 a.m. until noon. I'm Laura Levine from WRL-TV. 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
9: All right, good people, coming up this hour, we've got Elena Atkins, my sister, Ayurvedic practitioner for Healthy Ever After. She's going to give us some tips on how to stay healthy and using coconut oil. So stick around for that. Wake up and win with Dr. Willie Jolly. His message today is principles to win big number 8, the power of action. Ooh, such a good one. Music from Isabel Davis, William Murphy, and Ja'Kalen Carr. Here is Fresh Start Worship with You Are on Get Up Mornings.

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5: It's Healthy Ever After. And on the line with us today is Ayurvedic practitioner and counselor and my sister, Elena Atkins. Hey, Lanes, how are you?
6: Hey, I'm well. Good morning. Good morning.
5: Good morning. Good morning. Okay, so we are talking about coconut oil today. Coconut oil can be a part of your wellness routine. What are the benefits of using coconut oil first thing in the morning, and how should we use it?
6: Okay, so first, coconut oil is rich in lauric acid. It improves immunity. It's antifungal, antiviral, helps with candida, lowers HDL. It's powerful. How do you use it? So taking a teaspoon of coconut oil first thing in the morning, which is rich in MCT, helps to increase calories burned by increasing ketone production, increasing collagen production, balancing hormones, supporting brain health, and it'll help keep your body nice and cool during this sweltering heat we're enduring right now.
5: Can you put it in something, or you just a mouthful of coconut juice?
6: Well, I add it to my mushroom coffee that I have in the morning, but you can add it to warm water, just a little bit of salt to help to improve absorption. But you could always just go cold turkey and just, you know.
5: Okay, Griff, don't laugh at me. Okay.
7: I'm laughing. My wife drinks that mushroom coffee, but if your sister knows how to drink, you got her drinking and everything. So whatever, she know it's nasty and it's good for her. Go ahead, eat. Next question.
5: All right. Oil pulling. Let's talk about oil pulling. We've heard this for your teeth. Walk us through oil pulling and its benefits.
6: Okay, so oil pulling helps with bleeding gums, receding gums, helps whiten teeth, and helps with bad breath. All you need is 2 teaspoons in 10 minutes. You put that in your mouth, you gurgle it around while you're brushing your hair, while you're getting dressed, you spit it into a cup, not the sink or the trash can, and you brush your teeth after that. Great for oral health.
5: Very nice, very nice. 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I know we've done this before. I've seen you and Tina, my family, we kind of think we herbalist a little bit. How does coconut oil benefit your hair?
6: So coconut oil is one of the few oils that can actually penetrate the hair shaft. So it helps with hair health, and it also helps reduce water-induced swelling that leads to breakage. So it keeps your hair nice and healthy and moisturized. 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
5: 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Coconut oil and shea butter? Like, could you blend it and mix it and put it on?
6: You can, but the thing is, shea butter is more of a sealant that you would want to use at the end finish moisturizing your hair versus coconut oil, which is lighter and more deeply penetrating to the hair.
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7: That's what I'm writing down.
6: After you've done all you can.
7: Yeah. Elena, who should be cautious about using coconut oil, and what's some common mistakes?
6: So some common mistakes people use is overuse. 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But in a healthy individual, it's actually shown to help lower HDL.
5: Ayurvedic practitioner and my sister, Elena Atkins, if you want to retain her services, how do they keep in touch with you?
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5: Thank you so much. Elena, thank you
6: You're
5: for joining us
6: so much.
5: And for keeping us healthy. And I'll see you later.
6: All right. I'll see you.
5: It's Get Up Mornings. Y'all stick around. 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
3: I-40 West at Harrison Avenue, exit 287, there's an accident that has the left shoulder blocked. Slow traffic from Highway 1, exit 293. I-440 West at Capitol Boulevard, there's a crash backing up traffic to Highway 64, exit 14, and be aware of a hit and run. Crosslink Road at Garner Road. For Get Up Mornings with Erica Campbell, I'm Keith Schneider.
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25: Good morning. There will be an increased law enforcement presence today at two Nash County schools after they were the target of an anonymous threat. The district says the threat circulating on social media involved Southern Nash Middle and High Schools. They say the sheriff's office is working with the FBI to determine how credible it is. The district has not said what was said in that thread or if they know who may have shared it. Happening today, Christina Cook will answer questions from more local students. The astronaut continuing her local tour, celebrating her mission to the moon. She'll be with North Carolina's Labor Commission for a question and answer forum, and she'll also visit with students this afternoon at Little River Elementary School in Durham. Haniacs at the DBAP got their chance last night to see the Stanley Cup in person and get their pictures with it. Fans lined up for hours for a chance to see the cup during last night's Bulls game. Jordan Martinook of the Canes was there. He threw out the first pitch. He says he's excited to celebrate with the fans and to help the Canes defend their title. I'm Laura Levine from WRAL-TV. Now back to Get Up Mornings with Erica Campbell on the Light 103.9.
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15: Don't get distracted, stay focused, and let's see how things are rolling in traffic.
16: I-40 West at Harrison Avenue, there's an accident that has the left shoulder blocked, backing up traffic to Highway 1. I-440 West at Capitol Boulevard, there's a crash, stop-and-go traffic from Highway 64. There's an accident on the Wade Avenue extension west at Edwards Mill Road, stop-and-go traffic from Blue Ridge Road, a wreck north Arundel Avenue north of Highway 64, and be aware of a hit-and-run Crosslink Road at Garner Road. 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
3: All right, guys. Today we are asking, what's the one thing you've always wanted to do? And if you could stop everything right now, what would that one thing be? Let's go to the phones and ask Cynthia in Baltimore. Hey, Cynthia, if you could stop everything and do one thing, what would it be?
4: I would open up a school which would focus on intergenerational teaching for the arts and academic and appropriate parenting classes and discipline and social-emotional development, physical and cognitive.
3: Nice. Very nice.
4: Focus for our generation and for our culture of children straight across the spectrum and just teach appropriately how we interact with children and adults and all the milestones from birth until like 80 years of age.
3: Oh, you got your strategy. Go ahead, sis. Start that.
5: Yeah, he does.
4: Yeah, so I think we had the opportunity to do that and have arts and crafts and music and dance and everything would be a win-win situation for our culture.
3: Very nice. Well, many blessings. I hope you get a chance to do it. Thank you for calling.
4: Yeah, thank you. You're welcome.
6: Let's go to Maryland and talk to Amanda. Amanda, if you could stop everything to do one thing that you always wanted to do, what would that thing be?
7: Open up an interdisciplinary educational facility that serves kindergarten through college. Yeah.
6: I like that. How she's very
3: That's
6: specific.
3: My Amanda Standard. She
6: I
3: is
6: love
3: the
6: that.
3: Owner of Divine Dance Institute.
6: I know
3: that's
6: girl.
3: Your voice.
6: Yeah, I know what you're doing. Hey, girl.
8: That's the company that Kayla dances with.
3: Very nice. Well, listen, I hope you get to do it. May it all come to pass.
7: Yes, we got it.
3: The funding, the finance, the staff, the location,
8: Amen.
3: Everything.
7: Yes, funding, finance. Thank you so much.
3: Right. God bless. Okay, bye-bye.
7: Thank you, bye.
3: Taco in Brunswick on the line. Hey, Taco, if you could stop everything and do the one thing you've always wanted to do, what would you do?
9: Yes, ma'am. I would continue to do exactly what the Lord is leading me to do daily since I was 5 years old. This desire, this talent he gave me to glorify him. And I would like to, if he said something, allow me to stop everything and go out and do it internationally, I would. But that's it. Songwriter, singer, rapper, I got it all.
3: Nice.
9: And I know it's by his hand.
3: Go for it, Taco. He gave you the talent.
9: Yes, ma'am. Yes, ma'am. I'm working on it. Just
3: all
9: no
3: right.
9: Doors seem to be opening up yet, but I'm trusting him for it all.
3: Amen. Well, God bless. Thank you for sharing that.
9: Yes, ma'am. Y'all stay blessed.
6: Let's go to the ATL where Praise in the Park is October 3rd and talk to Marie. If you could stop everything going on in your life right now to do one thing that you always wanted to do, what would that one thing be, sis?
10: Retire my parents and move them in with me and my 5-year-old.
3: Aww.
6: Love it.
8: Beautiful.
3: That's very beautiful.
6: Love it.
3: Mm-hmm. Listen, I pray that you can do it, that you have the finances and the capacity to do all of that and love on your parents. That's beautiful. Thank you for sharing that.
10: Please. Thank you. Thank you. Thank you. And love y'all. Thank y'all for what y'all do in the morning. You turn people's days around.
3: Aww, thank praise you. God. 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Have a good one.
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3: Bye-bye. Well, thank y'all for calling and saying your dreams and wishes out loud. I think it's important to do that. You know, once you say it out loud, it puts a different demand on you. Like, what are you going to do to try to get there? You know, how long will a wish stay a wish? When will it become a plan? Will it become strategy? When will it come to pass? Do it. Don't just dream it. Do it. Let's get up morning.
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6: 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Let's take a look at what's going on.
4: I-40 West at Harrison Avenue, there's an accident that has the left shoulder blocked, backing up traffic to Highway 1. I-440 West at Capitol Boulevard, there's a crash, stop-and-go traffic from Highway 64. There's an accident on the Wade Avenue extension west at Edwards Mill Road, stop-and-go traffic from Blue Ridge Road, a wreck north Arundel Avenue north of Highway 64, and be aware of a hit-and-run Crosslink Road at Garner Road. For Get Up Mornings with Erica Campbell, I'm Keith Snyder.
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7: Good morning. WREL is hearing from the Wake County Sheriff and former inmates as the jail deals with an overflow of inmates. Former inmates we spoke with described the conditions as inhumane. They described filthy floors and walls and cells packed with people. Last month, the average number of access inmates was more than 200. Sheriff Willie Rose says that number would be even higher on certain dates. He says these conditions are an unintended consequence of ARENA's law, keeping violent offenders in jail with no bail. Well, we are just days into the new school year, and two teenagers are already facing charges in Durham. The sheriff's office tells us multiple students got into a fight on the first day of classes. They say a staff member was notified that one of the students involved had a gun. While looking for that student yesterday, deputies found a second student with a gun and a third with ammunition. No one was injured. And happening today, the Food Bank of Central and Eastern North Carolina will be giving out senior farmers market vouchers. Today's distribution will be at the State Farmers Market from 10 a.m. until noon. I'm Laura Levine from WREL-TV. 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
16: Hey, Griff, you know what I miss?
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6: And, well, yeah. You're going to be real mad because...
16: And having birthdays with cake.
6: My dog groomer paints dogs, and I'm getting mad and paint.
8: That's because you're not a dog.
16: She doesn't want to be painted. She's a dog.
8: I get my dog a doggy donut every Saturday.
6: See? But she... Well, Erica, man, you should see Erica's face. Well, she don't have pets, ladies and gentlemen. Her family don't have dogs.
16: I have humans.
6: Her kids is nice and grown and never had an animal in their house.
16: We did have a dog, okay?
6: What
16: but happened? We fed it human food and it got sick. Okay,
6: no,
16: and
6: you're not
16: are you going to take care of humans
6: you gave it
16: or dogs?
6: Okay, you gave
16: my mom
6: high
16: said
6: blood pressure.
16: Dogs are humans. I got 9 children. Okay,
6: dog got gout.
8: You gave it gout.
16: Goodbye, goodbye, little puppy. I'm gonna take care of my sisters.
6: Wow.
16: Let's get to this good gospel music. Here's Sincere with After Tonight. Wow. Let dogs be dogs.

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3: Yes, it is time for the Love Talk of the Day. And one of the mornings I was getting up to do radio, there was a bag next to my nightstand. And I hadn't picked it up in a while. So I brought it downstairs to kind of see what was in it while I was doing the show and, you know, while songs were playing. And when I tell you, it was a bag full of letters and cards from Warren that I had forgot that went all of the way back to when we were just married for 5 years. And just looking at that stuff and reading those words just did something in my heart. And when I went upstairs, I just hugged him and I was just reminded of all the sweet things he said to me in my life. Sometimes you need to go back and read the words that maybe you read before, maybe you saw before, and just do a refresh on your heart, because it is easy for things to get kind of stale. You know, you're working, you're busy, you're taking care of whatever you're taking care of, you know, as you get older, life, kids, grandkids, and, you know, taking care of parents. And it's easy to forget those sweet moments and the sweet words that you've said to each other. So sometimes you should just remind each other. Even if you have a file in your emails with old notes, whatever you do, just do reminders of why you love and what you've said and the things that you've promised, the things that you've overcome, the things that you've made it through. And I'm telling you, it really makes you stronger, because what the enemy wants you to think is that, what is it all for? You know, it's not this anymore and it's not that anymore. It's going to be what you make it. It's going to be how you create it. The intentionality that you love your spouse with, the intentionality that you show, it shows up in the relationship and the level of excitement or the lack thereof. If you're always waiting on them and you don't do anything, well, that ain't fair either. Well, he never, well, she never, well, what do? When you make loving them your priority, it changes everything. When you're just waiting for them to love you and waiting for them to do, and they never say, and they never do, well, what do you do? And what do you say? And do, I mean, as a believer, do you ask for the strength of the Lord? How can I love them well? How can I love them in a way that blows their mind, and no matter where they are in the world, they know that they're loved? I'm telling you. That bag of cards and that bag of letters just, it did so much for my heart that day. And it lasted for a little while. I said, oh, I'm going to be fine for a good while, because these words have just touched my heart and my soul and reminded me of why I love this man in the first place. So if you are in a relationship, find an old card or old letter, just read it. Maybe read it to each other. That's cute. Ooh, I never thought of that. Maybe I'll do that today. Okay, that's the Love Talk of the Day. Love y'all and I mean it. Stick around. The trending topics are up next. Don't get up mornings.
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20: The reality is tragedy never announces that it is coming. Tragedy thrives on that one bad decision, one unnecessary risk, one moment of believing that it couldn't possibly happen to me. There was a time in our past when our main concentration was on survival. Our elders were considered strict when they would not allow us to go to anyone's house before everyone in that house was checked out. They firmly believed that the company we keep in our youth will determine the outcome of our future, and they were bound and determined that every generation would do better than the one before. Oftentimes, when a young person's future is interrupted by tragedy, it serves as a wake-up call to remind us to accept the reality that we are uniquely different from other cultures. Understanding that difference obligates us to make certain that our young survive so that they too can experience a future.
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0: Ben Jones, I don't care who's looking at me because nothing else matters. Good morning to you, sunshine. It's a wonderful Wednesday hump day. I'm your sister, Melissa Wade, in the water. On the way, going to share a prayer of the morning. But right now, Miss Vicky Winans released back in 1997. And the video kind of reminded me of The Color Purple. Here's Long As I Got King Jesus on The Light 103.9.
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0: Two-time Stella Award winner from just this year, and he's going to be on board the One Voyage cruise. That's Jonathan McReynolds and Abel. We're the Light 103.9, the Triangle's inspiration station, and I also hear that he's going to be a part of North Carolina Central University's homecoming gospel concert. Yeah, he's a busy guy. Hey, but still on the way, we have more of your inspirational favorites. Thanks for hanging out with me in the midday on this wonderful Wednesday. Partly cloudy skies and 90 for the high. But let us get started as we always do with a word of prayer. Lord, today we just ask that you teach us how to truly cast our cares on you instead of trying to carry everything around ourselves. Lord, help us to let go of that stress and worry and the pressures that can weigh us down and steal our peace, oh God. Remind us that our joy comes from you, not our circumstances, oh God. Help us to trust you and what we can't control and breathe a little easier, Lord. Help us to find that joy and the peace that you have promised us in your word. Lord, we receive it today. Give us, Lord, we give you our burdens, and we choose to trust you in everything we do. That is our prayer today. In Jesus' name, we pray. Amen. Amen. Walt Whitman and the Soul Children of Chicago, Perfect Praise is headed your way in 5 minutes.
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Of course, you start your mornings with part of that crew right there, Get Up Mornings with Erica Campbell. But I'm sure you've heard the entertainment industry, music industry, has lost a music giant. I'll tell you more coming up in just a few. But right now, it's new music from Sincere. It's called After Tonight on the Light 103.9.

You see, I've come too far. I can't do trials and tribulations.

0: Franklin from the Mississippi Nasquire and Hold It On. We're the Light 103.9, the Triangle's Inspiration Station. I'm your sister, Melissa Wade in the Water. And needless to say, if you know anything about music, when you say country music, one of the first names, if not the only name you think of, is Dolly Parton. And well, country music legend Dolly Parton passed away yesterday at the age of 80 there in Nashville, Tennessee. Her family says the cause of death has not been released. I did read another article that says she had a brief battle with cancer. But either way, she will truly be missed tremendously. She leaves behind a catalog of unforgettable songs. Those very popular ones include the ones we probably know, Jolene and I Will Always Love You. 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Still on the way musically, I have Otis Kemp in Church Parking Lot with Tasha Page Lockhart, and it's coming your way in about 5 minutes here on The Light 103.9.
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0: strong, powerful woman of God is a reason you want to be on board that one voyage cruise with a very special ship church. But there's also another reason for our business owners, and I'll share that with you coming up in just a few. But right now, it's Tamela Mann, Kirk Franklin, and Wyclef John with Hello God on the Light 103.9.
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0: 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We're the Light 103.9, the Triangle's inspiration station. Well, a gun was found at a Durham high school, and it has parents on edge. I'll tell you more about that coming up in just a few. Hey, but also, we're getting ready and setting sail on the One Voyage cruise. Oh, so many reasons you want to be on board. October 26th through November 1st, that very special ship church, vow renewals with Warren and Erica Campbell. And now we have something for our business owners. If you have a business, got a new big idea? Well, this could be your moment on board the One Voyage cruise. Urban One and National Urban League are giving entrepreneurs a chance to pitch live aboard the One Voyage cruise and compete for up to $100,000 in promotional and business support. Now, the deadline to enter that is October 18th. You can get more details and you can enter at OVCBC. 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But yeah, if you have a business, this is a wonderful blessing, a great opportunity. 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All right, on the way, more favorites. Ricky Dillard release. It's coming up in 6 minutes here on The Light 103.9.
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14: This is the Daily Play with Joy Taylor. Two AFC contenders swap players in a pick to fill a need this week, and it could change one or both teams' seasons. The New England Patriots sent wide receiver Kayshon Boutte to the Texans for second-year safety Jalen Reed and a 2028 seventh-round pick. The Texans were in desperate need of a wideout after projected receiver 2 Jaden Higgins went out for the year with a knee injury. Boutte has been a solid performer for the Patriots, but their wide receiver room filled up pretty quickly with acquisitions of A.J. Brown and Romeo Doubs this offseason. So the Patriots were able to add some depth and draft capital in exchange for a player they likely would have had to cut anyway. And Houston, on the other hand, will feel like their season is back on track with this addition. And number one wideout, Nico Collins, has to feel good getting some extra talent in the receiver room. CJ Stroud gets a new, much-needed weapon, and the Texans are back on the hunt for a Super Bowl run. For more on this and other top stories of the day, tune into the Daily Play with Joy Taylor at UrbanOnePodcast.com or wherever you get your podcasts.
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I want everybody to get on your feet. 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I want you to stay there. 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

0: Inspiration Station. And, well, an incident yesterday at a Durham high school have parents asking, how did they get the gun inside? Well, a gun and ammunition was found at Southern High School there in Durham on just the second day of class. Yeah, the discovery came after a fight involving several students, when deputies found a handgun in one student's backpack and ammunition with another. The sheriff's office is pursuing juvenile charges, while concerned parents, like I said, are calling for stronger safety measures on campus. And yeah, most disturbing on the second day. But truly, we are praying about it, and we're praying for the safety of our kids. And the good part is, nothing actually happened with that gun or with the students. On the way, more favorites. Keelante, Gavin, No Ordinary Worship is headed your way in 5 minutes here on the Light 103.9.
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2: This is The Daily Play with Joy Taylor. Two AFC contenders swap players in a pick to fill a need this week, and it could change one or both teams' seasons. The New England Patriots sent wide receiver Kayshon Boutte to the Texans for second-year safety Jalen Reed and a 2028 seventh-round pick. The Texans were in desperate need of a wideout after projected receiver 2 Jaden Higgins went out for the year with a knee injury. Boutte has been a solid performer for the Patriots, but their wide receiver room filled up pretty quickly with acquisitions of A.J. Brown and Romeo Doubs this offseason. So the Patriots were able to add some depth and draft capital in exchange for a player they likely would have had to cut anyway. And Houston, on the other hand, will feel like their season is back on track with this addition. And number one wideout, Nico Collins, has to feel good getting some extra talent in the receiver room. C.J. Stroud gets a new, much-needed weapon, and the Texans are back on the hunt for a Super Bowl run. For more on this and other top stories of the day, tune into The Daily Play with Joy Taylor at UrbanOnePodcast.com or wherever you get your podcasts.
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0: and that your will be done on earth as it is in heaven. 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Come on.
1: My heart is always longed for something more. 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My eyes on the sun.

Mavic City Music and Kingdom. Kirk Franklin there with the Light 103.9. Welcome to the Light Lunch on this wonderful Wednesday hump day. Coming up, I'll tell you about some local events you can be a part of. 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

0: and PMJ Pastor Mike Jr. and A-Man here on the Light 103.9, the Triangle's Inspiration Station. And yeah, he's going to be on board the One Voyage Cruise, and so can you. Simply call 214-495-1963 and book your cabin today, right now. Hey, but welcome to the Light Lunch once again. Coming up, I do have a great grub plug of the day for you, but also there's some great things happening over the weekend. Log on to our community calendar of events and you can see a list of them, but I want to invite you to join me. You know, every fifth Sunday, I get together with TCP Magazine and Peggy Tatum, and we just have a wonderful free worship and spontaneous service every fifth Sunday. So this Sunday, yes, is another fifth Sunday coming up, but it's my birthday month as well. So we're going to be celebrating fellowship, singing, praising, worship. And this fifth Sunday, we're highlighting some of our local quartets. So if you love quartet music, come on out and celebrate with us 3 o'clock this Sunday at 2004 Rockquarry Road in Raleigh. We're going to be at Macedonia New Life Church this Sunday, 3 o'clock. Like I said, it's absolutely free and open to the public. Big shouts out to Bishop and Lady Stevenson there for letting us come in and have our worship service there. So log onto the website. You can read more. Better yet, just put it on your calendar. Hang out with me during my birthday and quartets this Sunday, 3 o'clock, right here in Raleigh. On the way, more favorites, Joe Pace and the Colorado Mass Choir. Speak Life. 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

name is above all names, and he is worthy of our praise. Vashon Mitchell and Nobody Greater, and Vashon's going to be on board the One Voyage cruise as well, just added. Hey, coming up, it's your grub plug of the day, and if you have a sweet tooth, well, Krispy Kreme has you covered on a Wednesday night. I'll tell you all about it, but right now, Bishop Jason Nelson made new on the Light 103.9.

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0: and Ernest P. right there with the Light 103.9, the Triangle's Inspiration Station. Inside the Light Lunch. Hey, coming up next hour, it's my pick hit of the week. It's Angel Taylor, and we're going to talk to her about that brand new song, Show Me Your Wonders. So stick around so we can find out more about Sister Angel. Hey, but right now it's time for your grub plug of the day. It pays to be a rewards member with Krispy Kreme because they have for the last few Wednesdays been offering specials. And well, today is the last day that those reward members can get a dozen original glazed donuts for only $9.99 during the hot, light, happy hour. And it's only from 5 until 7 p.m. But hey, to get it for only $10 is a great deal. So log on to our website, read more. But that's your grub plug of the day. And we're about to wrap up the Light Lunch with Kurt Carr and the Kurt Carr Singers. One of my favorite worship songs, For Every Mountain. It's coming up in 7 minutes.
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10: You know what Fridays are like. 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All right, guys, for the fresh word, we got Kirk Franklin. 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
1: Well. Hey, JP.

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Hey, but on the way, we're going to talk to someone special. It's my pick hit artist of the week. It's Angel Taylor. She has a new music called Show Me Your Wonders. I've been playing it all week, so we're going to talk to her about that and so much more. So stick around right now. It's Kirk Franklin, Hosanna on the Light 103.9.

0: That is my pick hit of the week, Angel Taylor and Show Me Your Wonders. A beautiful song, a beautiful voice, and a beautiful lady who's hanging out with me right now. How you doing?
1: I'm doing great. I'm doing great. Thank you for having me today.
0: Oh, thank you for hanging out with us. Now, I've said that you're a new artist, but actually you aren't. Tell us about your past.
1: Well, I'm a member of Trinity 5-7. We were together for probably about 18 years.
0: Yes, yes.
1: So, sort of new to the solo game, my first single was Speak, and that did really, really well. It was with number one on Billboard, and so we were really excited about that. But yeah, so 1999 was my first album and single, I think. God's Grace was our first.
0: I was going to say, we're still playing that. You do know that, Angel, right?
1: Oh, I love that.
0: So now you're back with new music. Tell us about Show Me Your Wonders. What inspired you to write and produce this song?
1: So my husband, Chris Capehart, wrote and produced the song, and I wrote a little part of it with him. But the first time he let me hear, you know, what he was working on, I just felt like, wow, this is so perfect for right now and just so timely. I feel like so many people are experiencing a lot, you know, a lot in life right now, and need God to really show up and need to really see his hand in their lives. And so I just felt like this was the perfect song to lead, you know, with for the EP that will be coming out really soon.
0: Okay, an entire project coming out. Tell us more about that.
1: It's such a cool project. I believe it'll be out in October, and the next single has two features, Zacardi Cortez and Melvin Christel. And I mean, they are such amazing singers. It's such a fun song.
0: Yes.
1: I'm excited about that. But the EP just has really cool music on it. You can expect lots of different genres, kind of like my group. You know, we love R&B and pop and, you know, all of those influences. And so you'll hear that. And then a little bit, I think, of a traditional sound on there. But mostly it's about God's love. It's about all the aspects of love.
0: And we truly love this single. So let our light family know how we can follow you on social.
1: Sure, I am Love Angel Taylor across all of social media.
0: Sounds good. Angel Taylor, Show Me Your Wonders is my pick hit of the week and soon in regular rotation. And Angel, thank you so very much for hanging out with us for a little bit to talk to our light family.
1: Thank you so much for having me. Thank you so much for playing this song. I appreciate you.
0: You are more than welcome. All right, y'all, keep it locked in right here. More inspiration is on the way on the Light 103.9.
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14: The reality is tragedy never announces that it is coming. Tragedy thrives on that one bad decision, one unnecessary risk, one moment of believing that it couldn't possibly happen to me. There was a time in our past when our main concentration was on survival. Our elders were considered strict when they would not allow us to go to anyone's house before everyone in that house was checked out. They firmly believed that the company we keep in our youth will determine the outcome of our future, and they were bound bound and determined that every generation would do better than the one before. Oftentimes, when a young person's future is interrupted by tragedy, it serves as a wake-up call to remind us to accept the reality that we are uniquely different from other cultures. Understanding that difference obligates us to make certain that our young survive so that they too can experience a future.
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Hey, post your community calendar on our website. I'll tell you how to do it coming up in just a few. 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

0: We're the Light 103.9, the Triangle's Inspiration Station. I'm your sister, Melissa Wade, in the water. And we like to call Tasha our own now because she has moved to this area. Yeah, right here in the Raleigh area. So, Tasha, we're claiming you. I already told you that, so I don't know why I'm saying it like she doesn't know. Hey, but also, if your church organization or your group is having an event that's coming up and you want the community to know about it, as long as it's free and open to the public, we can help you get the word out. Let me say that again. As long as it's free and open to the public, because y'all are asking me. But you know what? That's the only way we can do it for absolutely free. And that's what we'd love to do, is to make sure we get the word out for anyone. No matter what their income is, they can come out and they can be a part of it. So if you want us to do that, please post your community calendar event on our website's community calendar. It's free. It's another way that we can serve our community. And that's what we absolutely love to do. Serving the Triangle right here at the Light 103.9. And of course, playing your favorite music. So Micah Stampley's on the way with Our God in 7 minutes on the Light 103.9.
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0: Everybody say that with me. God's got a blessing.
1: God's got a blessing.
0: If you really believe it. God's got a blessing.
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0: How many of God's got a blessing with your name on it? Come on. Sing this with me. Come on, say. God's got a blessing.
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0: Jonathan McReynolds and Jamal Roberts. They want Estella for that song right there. They're still. We're the Light 103.9, the Triangle's Inspiration Station. I'm your sister, Melissa Wade, in the water. 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

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Hey, that's going to do it for me today. 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As Tasha Cobbs-Linder just saying, laying our burdens down. 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Help us to trust you on things that we cannot control, to breathe a little easier, and to find that joy and peace that you promised in your word. Lord, we just thank you. We give you our burdens, and we choose to trust

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11: My name is Anissa. I love that Willie Moore Jr. is so relatable to the younger audience that loves God, that wants to talk about real life topics. He talks about everything from finances to relationships, and that's why I love the Willie Moore Jr. Show.

0: Tommy, all you gotta do is look back. If he did it before,
1: come on,
0: he'll do it again.
1: Same God.
0: Right now,
1: same God.
0: Come on, back then. Yes, Lord. Family, yeah. Listen, I don't know about you, but Relationship Wednesday gets me excited because I get an opportunity to hear people actually celebrate their mate. You on the line with Willie Moe. What's your name? Where you calling from?
2: Gail Lloyd, calling from Columbus, Ohio.
0: Yeah. Okay.
2: My boo, Charles Lloyd. Charles Lloyd Jr., most awesome man you have ever met. Chivalry is not dead. Charles Lloyd is a very chivalrous and wonderful man of God. I don't carry bags. I don't have to do anything. This man does it all. He's amazing, very strong-willed man. And I just want to thank God for him and let these women know there are still good men out here.
0: Indeed. You're on the line with Willie Moe. What's your name? Where you calling from?
3: My name is Marita Williams. I'm calling from Columbus, Georgia.
0: Okay.
3: We have been dating for 23 years. We've been married for 7 months.
1: Hey, you know what? She didn't have to share those numbers. I was just responding in real time. Don't do
0: that. Well, praise the Lord. Here's the thing. Whether now or later.
1: Hey, Glory.
0: He made it. Yeah, 23 years, seven months. That's a strong woman now. You on the line with Willie Moe.
1: No, we can't do that right now because we got to go get.
0: We can't go to nail another one.
1: Yeah, we
0: got to
1: get
0: point.
1: Travis Green. You waited.
0: Hey, baby, we not laughing at you. We laughing with you. It's the Willie Moe Jr. Show. Flat out. Just in case you didn't know.
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7: This traffic update is brought to you by the streets at South Point. There's been a crash on Atlantic Avenue just north of New Hope Church Road. Taking a look at 40 eastbound, just be aware of some delays between 147 and Aviation Parkway. There's been a crash on Lake Wheeler Road just north of Tryon, as well as an accident on Capitol Boulevard just north of Spring Forest Road. I'm Elena Vegso on the Light 103.9.
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6: 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To make sure that you get better, specifically today in your relationship. Dr. Tart is here to give us some tools that we can use. How you doing, Dr. Tart?
16: Willie, I'm doing great. I want to continue our series on leveling up your love. I want to talk about the relationship skills no one taught you until now. So we teach our kids how to read, how to do math, how to drive a car. But who taught us how to actually succeed in relationships? Are we teaching our kids how to have healthy relationships? We know they're in them, but are we teaching them the skills to actually succeed? We're going to start doing that today. I'm going to teach you three things to teach your kids so they can succeed.
17: Come on, Spirit, let's show.
6: Appreciate it, man. You see what the Lord did?
17: Yeah.
6: Family, listen, when we come back, we got to get them tools that we can use. Here's Michelle Williams. Say yes, flat out.

0: Joanne Rosario still on the throne.
1: Glory to God.
0: Yes, indeed. Family, listen, I don't know about you, but I get excited. You know, when God allows us to sit down with trained and licensed psychologist, Dr. Tart. Family, you know, a lot of people say this, especially if you're from the neighborhood, a lot of things can't be taught, they can only be caught. Meaning that you can only be led by the examples that you see. Specifically in the area of relationships, maybe you've seen something that really encouraged you, or you seen something in relationships that maybe you hold on subconsciously to that's traumatizing. Dr. Tart is here to help us. Dr. Tart, let's talk about it.
2: Number one, we have to teach our kids how to regulate their emotions under pressure so their emotions don't end up running and ruining their relationships. I mean, have you ever been triggered or been with a partner who's triggered and they either erupt or they shut down completely, and that destroys connection? Then you experience what psychologists call emotional flooding. This is where you become so aroused, so upset. Your heart beats over 100 beats a minute, and everything you say after that is usually regrettable. All right. And you're shutting down or you're yelling and you are sabotaging your own relationship only because you have not been taught how to have temperance, right? So what you want to do is, the minute you feel yourself escalating, take a break. Say, I want to talk about this later. Give me 10 minutes, 5 minutes to cool down so I can actually hear you. It says in Proverbs 16:32, better a patient person than a warrior, one with self-control than one who takes a city. Lord Jesus, God is saying he values someone calm than a warrior. All right, number two. All right, we never taught our kids how to listen. So people feel unheard every single time you're in the room. Oh my goodness. I know y'all are shaking y'all's head. If you ever been with a partner, you might well be with one right now who just doesn't listen. They overtalk you. They're nodding. They're trying to figure out what to debate you with versus actually listening to your feelings. Right. What we want to do is have solution focused listening, all right? And that comes when you actually confirm what the person is saying. Yeah. The research shows that most people only listen at 25% capacity. It says in James 1:19, everyone should be quick to listen, slow to speak, and slow to become angry. So what we want to do is make sure we say, all right, what I hear you saying is that you're upset when I come home from work and all I do is play my game or talk on the phone and don't ask you about your day and pay attention to you. Is that right? See, most times I just want to be felt. Just feel me. Just feel me. We can teach them to do that. They're going to be good. All right. Number three, you never learn how to set boundaries. So you either have none or you build walls and you call them boundaries. All right. Have you ever been in a relationship? You give it all. You're tired, but you're still cooking. Or you work in a double shift, but you're giving all your money to someone who wants to buy a purse, right? No boundaries. It's like, let me save. Let me keep some for myself. That's not a relationship where you have to give your whole self to someone. That's called enmeshment. And if you're on the other side of that, where you're totally guarded because maybe in childhood you learned you had to guard your emotions and never to connect, right? That's not just safety. That's actually emotional abandonment. Wow. It says in Matthew 5:37, let your yes be yes and your no be no. Anything beyond that becomes from the evil one. So what I want you to do is just figure out, what boundary have I either tolerating or am I shutting down? I need to be able to show up and just say, hey, in this relationship, I like to talk after work. I don't want you just to come in and sleep. Then you say, hey, I need to rest. Then you can find where you two meet versus disagree. All right.
1: That is so good.
0: Dr. Tart hanging out with us. If you're just sitting in, it's kind of talking about some of the things that you learned as a child, some things that we can give to a child to make sure that when they get in a relationship, or even you recognize now that you're in a relationship, some things that you should have saw that you just never seen. Right? I think honesty is the key here. When we come back, we'll do a review.
1: We will.
0: Because listen, don't call nobody, tell them they need to know. This for you here. It's the Willie Mo Jr. Show. Flat out.
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21: This traffic update is brought to you by the streets at South Point. There's been a crash on Atlantic Avenue just north of New Hope Church Road. Taking a look at 40 eastbound, just be aware of some delays between 147 and Aviation Parkway. There's been a crash on Lake Wheeler Road just north of Tryon, as well as an accident on Capitol Boulevard just north of Spring Forest Road. I'm Elena Vegso on the Light 103.9.
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19: 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There's been an accident on 440 eastbound at Capitol Boulevard, causing delays from Ridge Road. Just be aware of a hit and run on Blunt Street, just south of Edenton Street, as well as a wreck on Glenwood east of 440. And taking a look at 540 eastbound, expect delays between 70 and Falls of News Road. I'm Elena Vegso on the Light 103.9.
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14: 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There's been an accident on 440 eastbound at Capitol Boulevard, causing delays from Ridge Road. Just be aware of a hit and run on Blunt Street, just south of Edenton Street, as well as a wreck on Glenwood east of 440. And taking a look at 540 eastbound, expect delays between 70 and Falls of News Road. I'm Elena Vegso on The Light 103.9.
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0: J.J. Hairston, nothing else.
1: Yep.
0: Right here on the Willie Mo Jr. Show.
1: That's a healthy relationship right there. J.J. and Trina. Yeah. Love y'all.
0: Yeah, indeed. Family, we've been talking about relationships. Dr. Tart last hour, he talked about teachable moments that we give to our children, specifically in relationships, because a lot of the stuff that you're trying to teach can't be taught. It can only be caught.
1: Sure.
0: He told us to make sure that we stay calm when we're dealing with our mate. Our children are watching. Teach our kids how to listen. Never learn how to, like, some of us never learn how to set boundaries. And so I was literally talking to the white, and we talked about our most healthy relationship that we ever seen. We agreed that it was
1: The Cosby Show! Yes. We look forward to your letters.
0: No, don't send them.
1: Yeah, send them.
0: Just go check them out. If you ain't seen them to my young flying savers, go check that out.
1: All right.
0: And the most unhealthy relationship that I have ever seen in my life.
1: Oh, God.
0: Was a next door neighbor of mine. And they were just different.
1: They would fight all the time?
0: To the top of their lungs.
1: Oh, wow.
0: Like, you could go past their house and they were just arguing and arguing and arguing and arguing. The kids would just come out and be like, yeah, bro, mom and dad arguing again.
1: Again.
0: Right? And they didn't stay directly next door, but just down the street. And then my neighbors ended up having to go live with their grandmother around the corner because the grandmother just like, we not about to do that. And I just remember, I never seen them hit each other, but I know they did because I heard from the children.
1: Uh-huh.
0: However, I did see how that affected them.
1: Yeah.
0: It was like, I literally seen them be the most confident children one year and the most insecure children by the time we were in the sixth grade. And that was very, very difficult. And I thought to myself, like, even as I was going through divorce, I have to make sure that my children don't lose confidence. I'm not going to say the name of the person, but I remember seeing, you know, this girl, and I'm just like, dang, she went from being like fly and so confident to like, she still had on clothes, still looked good. But something was missing. And it's because she had seen that example. So here's the thing.
1: Mm.
0: If you've seen an unhealthy relationship, that's not the behavior you want to repeat.
1: Come on.
0: That is the behavior you want to repel.
1: Yep.
0: And so I want to challenge you, man. Like, sometimes we're taking stuff into our relationship that we saw, but these are not the results that we want to get. I speak to you now in the name of Jesus, and I plead the blood of Jesus over your memory, over your habits. Love that woman. Love that man. And if you can't love him correctly, get as much help as possible. All right? It's the Willie Mo Jr. Show. Flat out.
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0: It's Sybil Wilkes with what we need to know. The world is mourning country music icon Dolly Parton, who passed away Tuesday at the age of 80 in Nashville. Her family confirmed that she died peacefully after a short battle against cancer. Rising from humble beginnings in rural Tennessee, Parton became a global legend, winning 11 Grammy Awards and selling over 100 million records across her six-decade career. President Trump ordered flags flown at half-staff in her honor, praising her enduring legacy on his social media. In Mississippi, private text messages containing repeated racial slurs are bringing intense scrutiny to a local police chief. An investigation published by Mississippi Today reveals Senatobia Police Chief Harold Vanderford used the N-word over a dozen times across 10 text threads. The record surfaced following the June police shooting of one-year-old Cohen Wiley at a Walmart, showing slurs were sent before and during Vanderford's tenure. In media news, an independent arbitrator ordered the Washington Post to reinstate columnist Karen Attia. A judge ruled Attia was wrongfully terminated over social media posts following last year's assassination of conservative activist Charlie Kirk, finding the outlet failed to prove gross misconduct. Attia stated the ruling confirmed she was simply carrying out her duties as an opinion journalist. And finally, newly released police reports detail the Ohio arrest of San Francisco 49ers owner Jed York. Investigators say York used a fake name while attempting to arrange an encounter with an undercover agent posing as a prostitute. York pleaded no contest to the charge that was changed to disorderly conduct and possession of criminal tools, such as his phone, and now faces potential discipline under the NFL's personal conduct policy. To subscribe to my free daily newsletter, please visit SybilWilkes.com. For all the news 24/7, go to NewsOne.com. I'm Sybil Wilkes. Be informed, be empowered. Just in case you didn't know,
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23: 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But first, let's see what these roads are doing.
24: This traffic update is brought to you by the streets at South Point. There's been a crash on 440 eastbound at Capitol Boulevard, causing heavy traffic from Ridge Road. We're also seeing a wreck on Buffalo Road at New Hope Road, as well as a crash on Glenwood Avenue, just east of 440. And taking a look at 540 eastbound, we are seeing some backup between 70 and Folsom News Road. I'm Elena Vegso on the Light 103.9.
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2: The reality is tragedy never announces that it is coming. Tragedy thrives on that one bad decision, one unnecessary risk, one moment of believing that it couldn't possibly happen to me. There was a time in our past when our main concentration was on survival. Our elders were considered strict when they would not allow us to go to anyone's house before everyone in that house was checked out. They firmly believed that the company we keep in our youth will determine the outcome of our future. And they were bound and determined that every generation would do better than the one before. Oftentimes, when a young person's future is interrupted by tragedy, it serves as a wake-up call to remind us to accept the reality that we are uniquely different from other cultures. Understanding that difference obligates us to make certain that our young survive so that they, too, can experience a future.
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16: Hey, what's up? 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And just in case you didn't know, you're listening to the Willie Moore Jr. Show.

0: Taiwan, SpaceX announced plans to build a massive $100 billion, you heard me correctly, $100 billion spaceport in Louisiana, where the company intends to launch its huge Starship rocket thousands of times per year. Construction of the spaceport is expected to begin by the end of next year near the southern coast of Louisiana's Vermilion Parish, with the first launch aimed at taking place as soon as 2029. This all according to reports, and this development is groundbreaking in every sense of the word. It's going to signify a dramatic shift for SpaceX and the U.S. rocket industry, possibly making Louisiana the busiest launch hub on the planet. The new SpaceX campus will be dubbed Starbase Louisiana, following the name of SpaceX's recently incorporated company town in South Texas. Starbase Texas is the current home to Starship's testing and development facilities and the spot where 13 test flights have launched. Number two, Canada is releasing its plan for retaliatory tariffs on about $20 billion worth of U.S. goods. This all in light of the Trump administration's new 50% tariffs on many Canadian goods. Canada's countermeasures are set to take effect next month, and they will cover hundreds of products, which includes a 50% levy on U.S. steel and aluminum. Some analysts say the risk for Americans is that steep Canadian tariffs could weaken the demand for these goods, which could force employers to cut workers' hours or, in more severe cases, lay them off. And if that's not bad enough, President Donald Trump has threatened to rename Lake Ontario Lake America. By number three, Pennsylvania has reported two measles-related deaths. The measles, as an outbreak in the state, comes close to 400 cases. These are the first measles-related deaths reported in the United States this year, and both people were unvaccinated. The deaths come as Health and Human Services Secretary Robert F. Kennedy Jr. has pushed significant changes to federal vaccine recommendations, including those involving the measles, mumps, rubella, MMR vaccine. During RFK's time in office, vaccination rates have continued to fall nationwide, leaving more children vulnerable to illness that, for all intents and purposes, is preventable. The U.S. has reported more than 2,700 measles cases this year, which pushes past last year's record. And also marks the highest level since, check this, 1991. But let's talk about it, though. Pennsylvania has reported two measles-related deaths as an outbreak in the state comes close to 400 cases. And right now, the U.S. is already past last year's record of measles cases, and it's at its highest level since 1991. What say you to that? Let's talk about it. Or if you want to weigh in on Canada releasing its plan for retaliatory tariffs on about $20 billion worth of U.S. goods. This all in light of the Trump administration's new 50% tariffs on many Canadian goods. Doesn't sound good either. Want to chat about that? We can. Or if you want to weigh in on SpaceX announcing plans to build a massive $100 billion spaceport in Louisiana. Want to chat about this or anything else? Hit me up, Instagram and or X, formerly known as Twitter. The handle is at Sheree underscore Nicole, S-H-A-R-I underscore N-Y-C-O. Just in case you didn't know,
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8: 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A new study has uncovered evidence linking Depo-Provera use to the development of brain tumors, and emerging lawsuits allege that manufacturers of Depo-Provera knew the risk for decades, but failed to warn people of the potential harm. If you or a loved one used Depo-Provera or other prescription birth control shots and were later diagnosed with brain tumors or intracranial meningioma, you may be entitled to significant cash compensation. 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If you or a loved one developed brain tumors after using Depo-Provera, you may be entitled to significant cash compensation. 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